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2: 你好，你会想要抽哪一位的礼物呢
3: ？Well, I had an idea. I thought I'm going to shut my eyes and you can tell me when to stop.
2: Okay.
3: And then whatever one I stop on, that's what I'll get.
2: Yeah. 好的，我听你的指挥。Oh, okay, okay.
3: Okay, ready?
2: Okay. There. This one. Okay. 来看看。好，你跟
3: Serbia.
2: Serbia, 塞维亚王子。
4: First of all, hello, I want to wish you the best possible performance. This is something that we call džezva in Serbia. It's something that we use to make coffee, and it's for those special moments when we gather with our family in this world. We all very often forget to spend time with our closest. So this is something that binds us all together.
3: This is something that is so beautiful, and I'm so happy to share this with my family and friends back in New Zealand.
2: That's great.
4: I'm going to give you a cup as well so you can
3: enjoy
4: coffee.
3: Oh, yes.
2: Okay, 那我们现在

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1: In New Zealand, our rivers carry the stories of those who came
2: all together.
1: This is something that is so beautiful, and I'm so happy to share this with my family and friends back in New Zealand.
0: That's great.
2: I'm going to give you a cup as well.

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0: for giving such an emotional but beautiful performance, atahua, as we would say in te reo Māori. 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
1: Teina.
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2: Wonderful, wonderful.Moe, I was amazed by your voice and your energies since the very first episode. And tonight, when you make high notes, I got goosebumps. So, I do believe that, I realize that whenever you walk in a stage, you are truly a star.
3: Thank you.
0: 接下来，这个时候迫不及待要发言的当然是我们南非的评委，please.
3: You were amazing. So our country has 11 official languages and you represented the Xhosa people very, very well.
4: Thank you.
3: Well done.
4: Thank you.
0: 莫维蒂，你能给我们再重演一下刚才那个非常美丽的独特的声音吗？现场的观众，我们也可以一起，一二三。
5: This is a sound that we make in South Africa when there's a celebration, when we're happy, when there is good news.
0: 现场的观众，我们也可以一起，一二三。
5: This is a sound that we make in South Africa when there's a celebration, when we're happy, when there is good news. The woman will go, ah!

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1: 谢谢 Амуша. 好的, 接下来, 请, 打, 分. 请, 所, 分.
2: Okay, first of all, I would like to say I'm very proud of you.
3: Thank you.
2: You have actually established and you have introduced the Malay culture to the world. Attire from the top right to the... That is what we call a Malay culture. So, Amsha, tonight, I feel very happy.
3: Thank you so much. We had a chat.
2: Just be yourself.
3: Yeah.
2: This is your dream. Don't think about others. You perform very well, and our friends here are really very supportive of you. Thank you very much.
3: Thank you so much. Thank you.
1: 因为评审说出了他的心声, just be yourself. Enjoy every moment in your life.
3: Thank you. Thank you so much. Yeah, 谢谢.
1: 那接下来我们要看到的是阿姆莎的得分情况。 Tatia, 因为你现在一直是最高分的纪录保持者, 阿姆莎的分数能不能超过 Tatia, 占据她第一名的位置? 接下来请看大屏幕。 11位专业评审 给出的分数是 122分。 阿姆莎此刻在第八名的位置， 而 Tatia 依然稳稳地站在第一名。 好的，接下来我们要有请的是今天的最后一位歌手，来有请。我们新闻资讯呢，今天来到最后一位歌手呢，我们来有请俄罗斯的
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6: All right.
5: What is this?
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6: Yeah.
5: 那这个布也是特别的布哦，我知道。
6: Batik.
5: Batik.
6: Yes.
5: 就是你们传统的一个布料, a traditional, a Malaysian cloth.
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6: Thank you so much.
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